0: SIBC News.
1: The vessels are gathering at the West Burford Pier for the delayed maintenance on the link span at the Papistou Ferry Terminal. This is the latest planned link span upgrade across the ferry network, with work already completed in recent years at Skerries, Lidland, Laxo, Simbisar, Bressa, Gutcher and Belmont. The Papistou link span will be removed after the last sailing on Monday, and it will be replaced in time for the first sailing on the Friday morning. This means that there will be no vehicle access to the Papistou ferry on the Wednesday. Instead, the Wednesday service will operate for foot passengers only by using a gangway from the ferry to the shore. Meanwhile, the stand-in ferry Fivler is on the Papistou route, while the regular ferry Snolder is on its annual docking maintenance until the end of the month. A Coast Guard helicopter based at Sumber was tasked to the Bruce platform, 80 nautical miles east-southeast of Sumber. This was to take a platform worker to Aberdeen. Sven Thompson, who grew up and still lives in Weedsdale and is an electricity network apprentice with Scottish and Southern Electricity Networks Distribution, has won an award for excellence at the University of the Hanson Islands Annual Awards. Sven Thompson, who went to the Anderson High School, was given the award for excellence in the Modern Apprenticeship category at an end-of-term ceremony in Perth.

0: SIBC News.
1: The vessels are gathering at the West Burford Pier for the delayed maintenance on the link span at the Papas Tew Ferry Terminal. This is the latest planned link span upgrade across the ferry network, with work already completed in recent years at Skerries, Lidland, Laxo, Simbisar, Bressa, Gutcher and Belmont. The Papas Tew link span will be removed after the last sailing on Monday, and it will be replaced in time for the first sailing on the Friday morning. This means that there will be no vehicle access to the Papas Tew ferry on the Wednesday. Instead, the Wednesday service will operate for foot passengers only by using a gangway from the ferry to the shore. Meanwhile, the stand-in ferry Fivla is on the Papas Tew route, while the regular ferry Snolder is on its annual docking maintenance until the end of the month. A Coast Guard helicopter based at Sumber was tasked to the Bruce platform, 80 nautical miles east-southeast of Sumber. This was to take a platform worker to Aberdeen. Sven Thompson, who grew up and still lives in Weedsdale and is an electricity network apprentice with Scottish and Southern Electricity Networks Distribution, has won an award for excellence at the University of the Hans and Islands Annual Awards. Sven Thompson, who went to the Anderson High School, was given the award for excellence in the Modern Apprenticeship category at an end-of-term ceremony in Perth.

0: SIBC News.
1: The vessels are gathering at the West Burford Pier for the delayed maintenance on the link span at the Papas II Ferry Terminal. This is the latest planned link span upgrade across the ferry network, with work already completed in recent years at Skerries, Vidland, Laxo, Simbisar, Bressa, Gutcher and Belmont. The Papas II link span will be removed after the last sailing on Monday, and it will be replaced in time for the first sailing on the Friday morning. This means that there will be no vehicle access to the Papas II ferry on the Wednesday. Instead, the Wednesday service will operate for foot passengers only by using a gangway from the ferry to the shore. Meanwhile, the stand-in ferry Fivla is on the Papas II route, while the regular ferry Snolder is on its annual docking maintenance until the end of the month. A Coast Guard helicopter based at Sumber was tasked to the Bruce platform, 80 nautical miles east-southeast of Sumber. This was to take a platform worker to Aberdeen. Sven Thompson, who grew up and still lives in Weedsdale and is an electricity network apprentice with Scottish and Southern Electricity Networks Distribution, has won an award for excellence at the University of the Hanson Islands Annual Awards. Sven Thompson, who went to the Anderson High School, was given the award for excellence in the modern apprenticeship category at an end-of-term ceremony in Perth.

0: SIBC News.
1: The vessels are gathering at the West Burford Pier for the delayed maintenance on the link span at the Papistou Ferry Terminal. This is the latest planned link span upgrade across the ferry network, with work already completed in recent years at Skerries, Vidland, Laxo, Simbisar, Bressa, Gutcher and Belmont. The Papistou link span will be removed after the last sailing on Monday, and it will be replaced in time for the first sailing on the Friday morning. This means that there will be no vehicle access to the Papistou ferry on the Wednesday. Instead, the Wednesday service will operate for foot passengers only by using a gangway from the ferry to the shore. Meanwhile, the stand-in ferry Fiddler is on the Papistou route, while the regular ferry Snolder is on its annual docking maintenance until the end of the month. A Coast Guard helicopter based at Sumber was tasked to the Bruce platform, 80 nautical miles east-southeast of Sumber. This was to take a platform worker to Aberdeen. Sven Thompson, who grew up and still lives in Weedsdale and is an electricity network apprentice with Scottish and Southern Electricity Networks Distribution, has won an award for excellence at the University of the Hanson Islands Annual Awards. Sven Thompson, who went to the Anderson High School, was given the award for excellence in the Modern Apprenticeship category at an end-of-term ceremony in Perth.

0: SIBC News.
1: The vessels are gathering at the West Burford Pier for the delayed maintenance on the link span at the Papistou Ferry Terminal. This is the latest planned link span upgrade across the ferry network, with work already completed in recent years at Skerries, Vidland, Laxo, Simbisar, Bressa, Gutcher and Belmont. The Papistour link span will be removed after the last sailing on Monday, and it will be replaced in time for the first sailing on the Friday morning. This means that there will be no vehicle access to the Papistour ferry on the Wednesday. Instead, the Wednesday service will operate for foot passengers only by using a gangway from the ferry to the shore. Meanwhile, the stand-in ferry Fivla is on the Papistour route, while the regular ferry Snolder is on its annual docking maintenance until the end of the month. A Coast Guard helicopter based at Sumber was tasked to the Bruce platform, 80 nautical miles east-southeast of Sumber. This was to take a platform worker to Aberdeen. Sven Thompson, who grew up and still lives in Weedsdale and is an electricity network apprentice with Scottish and Southern Electricity Networks Distribution, has won an award for excellence at the University of the Hanson Islands Annual Awards. Sven Thompson, who went to the Anderson High School, was given the award for excellence in the Modern Apprenticeship category at an end-of-term ceremony in Perth.
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1: The vessels are gathering at the West Burford Pier for the delayed maintenance on the link span at the Papas Tew Ferry Terminal. This is the latest planned link span upgrade across the ferry network, with work already completed in recent years at Skerries, Vidland, Laxo, Simbisar, Bressa, Gutcher and Belmont. The Papas Tew link span will be removed after the last sailing on Monday, and it will be replaced in time for the first sailing on the Friday morning. This means that there will be no vehicle access to the Papas Tew ferry on the Wednesday. Instead, the Wednesday service will operate for foot passengers only by using a gangway from the ferry to the shore. Meanwhile, the stand-in ferry Fivler is on the Papas Tew route, while the regular ferry Snolder is on its annual docking maintenance until the end of the month. A Coast Guard helicopter based at Somber was tasked to the Bruce platform, 80 nautical miles east-southeast of Somber. This was to take a platform worker to Aberdeen. Sven Thompson, who grew up and still lives in Weedsdale and is an electricity network apprentice with Scottish and Southern Electricity Networks Distribution, has won an award for excellence at the University of the Hanson Islands Annual Awards. Sven Thompson, who went to the Anderson High School, was given the award for excellence in the Modern Apprenticeship category at an end-of-term ceremony in Perth.
2: Events coming soon from Shetland Arts. Old Man Ludica is the recording name of two-time Juno Award-winning and Polaris Prize-nominated singer-songwriter Chris Ludica. Don't miss his return to Shetland on Monday the 13th of July. After last year's roaring success, Shetland Young Promoters Group are back with Blast, their under-10s disco with Martha Robertson and the one-man disco band on the 25th of July. Come along to our singer-songwriter night where you will enjoy an entertaining evening of local performances or perhaps come and perform. You can sign up on the night on Thursday the 30th of July. And finally, local band Kanza will be delivering a high-impact lunchtime gig as our next act for our Soup in the Show lineup on Thursday the 6th of August. Go to shetlandarts.org for more information and to book tickets.

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1: SSEN Transmission has signed a long-term framework agreement with Sumitomo Electric Industries and Van Oord Offshore Wind UK for the engineering, supply, transport and installation of the second high-voltage direct current cable between Shetland and the Scottish mainland. Survey work is currently underway to decide on a landfall site in Shetland, but some contenders are already meeting with local objections. The Shetland 2 HVDC link is regarded as the anchor project, supporting Sumitomo Electric Industries' investment in its new cable manufacturing facility at Nigg. Van Oord is known for its offshore transport and installation capabilities. A couple of helicopter medical evacuations that were not possible earlier because of fog were successfully completed yesterday. The first was to the Claymore platform, 80 nautical miles south-southeast of Sumbra. The Coast Guard helicopter base at Sumbra was first to go there but had to return to Sumbra because of the fog. However, later the Viper 1 helicopter based at Aberdeen successfully uplifted the platform worker in need of medical attention and took them to Aberdeen. The Coast Guard helicopter based at Sumbra made two attempts to go to the Bruce platform, 80 nautical miles east-southeast of Sumbra. On the second attempt, it successfully uplifted the platform worker in need of medical attention and took them to Tingwell. A rat was spotted on Moosa in April, immediately raising concern about the birds, especially ground nesting birds. It has emerged that a rat was then caught in May, but there was still concern that it might not be the same rat and that there are more than one. As a result, the monitoring continues. Like in most rural areas of Scotland, rural homes in Shetland are most heavily dependent on heating oil, which since the start of the Iran war dramatically increased in price. But many homeowners are not applying for help. Only just over £1 million has been paid out from the £10 million Scottish Government fund set up to help households struggling with soaring heating oil costs. This risks the fund being closed and the money reallocated. Meanwhile in Parliament, Alistair Carmichael called on the UK government to do more to mitigate the worst effects of the conflict around Iran on the UK economy and particularly on food producers. Responding for the government, the Parliamentary Undersecretary of State for the Middle East, Hamish Faulkner, said that, perhaps more so than in any period in recent history, foreign affairs determine the cost of living for everyone and set the circumstances in which every business is now operating. Mr. Faulkner added that the Foreign Office was seeking to play its full role across government in helping British businesses and Britons to navigate what are difficult times. The vessels are gathering at the West Burraforth Pier for the delayed maintenance on the link span at the Papistou Ferry Terminal. This is the latest planned link span upgrade across the ferry network, with work already completed in recent years at Skerries, Vidland, Laxo, Simmister, Bresser, Gutcher and Belmont. The Papistou link span will be removed after the last sailing on Monday and will be replaced in time for the first sailing on the Friday morning. This means that there will be no vehicle access to the Papistou ferry on the Wednesday. Instead, the Wednesday service will operate for foot passengers only by using a gangway from the ferry to the shore. Meanwhile, the stand-in ferry Fivla is on the Papistou route, while the regular ferry Snolder is on its annual docking maintenance until the end of the month. The cruise ship in Lerwick Harbour today is the 237-metre Spirit of Discovery at Mayor's East on the arrival from Sirius Fuara and departure for Dover. The weather, the wind will be northerly to northeasterly light breeze force 2. The temperature will be 15 degrees.
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1: 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Coming now, Callum Beattie and then Lola Young with Messy and Bruno Mars, I Just Might. 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
1: SSEN Transmission has signed a long-term framework agreement with Sumitomo Electric Industries and Van Oord Offshore Wind UK for the engineering, supply, transport and installation of the second high-voltage direct current cable between Shetland and the Scottish mainland. Survey work is currently underway to decide on a landfall site in Shetland, but some contenders are already meeting with local objections. The Shetland 2 HVDC link is regarded as the anchor project, supporting Sumitomo Electric Industries' investment in its new cable manufacturing facility at Nigg. Van Oord is known for its offshore transport and installation capabilities. A couple of helicopter medical evacuations that were not possible earlier because of fog were successfully completed yesterday. The first was to the Claymore platform, 80 nautical miles south-southeast of Sumbra. The Coast Guard helicopter based at Sumbra was first to go there but had to return to Sumbra because of the fog. However, later the Viper 1 helicopter based at Aberdeen successfully uplifted the platform worker in need of medical attention and took them to Aberdeen. The Coast Guard helicopter based at Sumbra made two attempts to go to the Bruce platform, 80 nautical miles east-southeast of Sumbra. On the second attempt, it successfully uplifted the platform worker in need of medical attention and took them to Tingwell. A rat was spotted on Moosa in April, immediately raising concern about the birds, especially ground nesting birds. It has emerged that a rat was then caught in May, but there was still concern that it might not be the same rat and that there are more than one. As a result, the monitoring continues. Like in most rural areas of Scotland, rural homes in Shetland are most heavily dependent on heating oil, which since the start of the Iran war dramatically increased in price. But many homeowners are not applying for help. Only just over £1 million has been paid out from the £10 million Scottish Government fund set up to help households struggling with soaring heating oil costs. This risks the fund being closed and the money reallocated. Meanwhile in Parliament, Alistair Carmichael called on the UK Government to do more to mitigate the worst effects of the conflict around Iran on the UK economy and particularly on food producers. Responding for the Government, the Parliamentary Under-Secretary of State for the Middle East, Hamish Faulkner, said that perhaps more so than in any period in recent history, foreign affairs determine the cost of living for everyone and set the circumstances in which every business is now operating. Mr. Faulkner added that the Foreign Office was seeking to play its full role across government in helping British businesses and Britons to navigate what are difficult times. The vessels are gathering at the West Burford Pier for the delayed maintenance on the link span at the Papistou Ferry Terminal. This is the latest planned link span upgrade across the ferry network, with work already completed in recent years at Skerries, Bidland, Laxo, Simbisa, Bressa, Gutcher and Belmont. The Papistou link span will be removed after the last sailing on Monday and will be replaced in time for the first sailing on the Friday morning. This means that there will be no vehicle access to the Papistou ferry on the Wednesday. Instead, the Wednesday service will operate for foot passengers only by using a gangway from the ferry to the shore. Meanwhile, the stand-in ferry Fivla is on the Papistou route, while the regular ferry Snolder is on its annual docking maintenance until

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See you at the bar, you was hardly talking. That's when I knew that your heart was scarring. Friends to lovers need a part to star in. Like, wait, babe, let me

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1: SSEN Transmission has signed a long-term framework agreement with Sumitomo Electric Industries and Van Oord Offshore Wind UK for the engineering, supply, transport and installation of the second high-voltage direct current cable between Shetland and the Scottish mainland. Survey work is currently underway to decide on a landfall site in Shetland, but some contenders are already meeting with local objections. The Shetland 2 HVDC link is regarded as the anchor project, supporting Sumitomo Electric Industries' investment in its new cable manufacturing facility at Nigg. Van Oord is known for its offshore transport and installation capabilities. A couple of helicopter medical evacuations that were not possible earlier because of fog were successfully completed yesterday. The first was to the Claymore platform, 80 nautical miles south-southeast of Sumbra. The Coast Guard helicopter based at Sumbra was first to go there but had to return to Sumbra because of the fog. However, later the Viper 1 helicopter based at Aberdeen successfully uplifted the platform worker in need of medical attention and took them to Aberdeen. The Coast Guard helicopter based at Sumbra made two attempts to go to the Bruce platform, 80 nautical miles east-southeast of Sumbra. On the second attempt, it successfully uplifted the platform worker in need of medical attention and took them to Tingwell. A rat was spotted on Moosa in April, immediately raising concern about the birds, especially ground nesting birds. It has emerged that a rat was then caught in May, but there was still concern that it might not be the same rat and that there are more than one. As a result, the monitoring continues. Like in most rural areas of Scotland, rural homes in Shetland are most heavily dependent on heating oil, which since the start of the Iran war dramatically increased in price. But many homeowners are not applying for help. Only just over £1 million has been paid out from the £10 million Scottish Government fund set up to help households struggling with soaring heating oil costs. This risks the fund being closed and the money reallocated. Meanwhile in Parliament, Alistair Carmichael called on the UK Government to do more to mitigate the worst effects of the conflict around Iran on the UK economy and particularly on food producers. Responding for the government, the Parliamentary Under-Secretary of State for the Middle East, Hamish Faulkner, said that perhaps more so than in any period in recent history, foreign affairs determine the cost of living for everyone and set the circumstances in which every business is now operating. Mr. Faulkner added that the Foreign Office was seeking to play its full role across government in helping British businesses and Britons to navigate what are difficult times. The vessels are gathering at the West Burford Pier for the delayed maintenance on the link span at the Papistou Ferry Terminal. This is the latest planned link span upgrade across the ferry network, with work already completed in recent years at Skerries, Vidland, Laxo, Simbisar, Bressa, Gutcher and Belmont. The Papistou link span will be removed after the last sailing on Monday and will be replaced in time for the first sailing on the Friday morning. This means that there will be no vehicle access to the Papistou ferry on the Wednesday. Instead, the Wednesday service will operate for foot passengers only by using a gangway from the ferry to the shore. Meanwhile, the stand-in ferry Fivla is on the Papistou route, while the regular ferry Snolder is on its annual docking maintenance until the end of the month. The cruise ship in Lerwick Harbour today is the 237-metre Spirit of Discovery at Mayor's East, on the arrival from Sirius Fuara and departure for Dover. The weather, the wind will be northerly to northeasterly light breeze force 2. The temperature will be 15 degrees. Blast!
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1: SSEN Transmission has signed a long-term framework agreement with Sumitomo Electric Industries and Van Oord Offshore Wind UK for the engineering, supply, transport and installation of the second high-voltage direct current cable between Shetland and the Scottish mainland. Survey work is currently underway to decide on a landfall site in Shetland, but some contenders are already meeting with local objections. The Shetland 2 HVDC link is regarded as the anchor project, supporting Sumitomo Electric Industries' investment in its new cable manufacturing facility at Nigg. Van Oord is known for its offshore transport and installation capabilities. A couple of helicopter medical evacuations that were not possible earlier because of fog were successfully completed yesterday. The first was to the Claymore platform, 80 nautical miles south-southeast of Sumbra. The Coast Guard helicopter based at Sumbra was first to go there but had to return to Sumbra because of the fog. However, later the Viper 1 helicopter based at Aberdeen successfully uplifted the platform worker in need of medical attention and took them to Aberdeen. The Coast Guard helicopter based at Sumbra made two attempts to go to the Bruce platform, 80 nautical miles east-southeast of Sumbra. On the second attempt, it successfully uplifted the platform worker in need of medical attention and took them to Tingwell. A rat was spotted on Moosa in April, immediately raising concern about the birds, especially ground nesting birds. It has emerged that our rat was then caught in May, but there was still concern that it might not be the same rat, and that there are more than one. As a result, the monitoring continues. Like in most rural areas of Scotland, rural homes in Shetland are most heavily dependent on heating oil, which since the start of the Iran war dramatically increased in price. But many homeowners are not applying for help. Only just over £1 million has been paid out from the £10 million Scottish Government fund set up to help households struggling with soaring heating oil costs. This risks the fund being closed and the money reallocated. Meanwhile, in Parliament, Alistair Carmichael called on the UK government to do more to mitigate the worst effects of the conflict around Iran on the UK economy and particularly on food producers. Responding for the government, the Parliamentary Undersecretary of State for the Middle East, Hamish Faulkner, said that perhaps more so than in any period in recent history, foreign affairs determine the cost of living for everyone and set the circumstances in which every business is now operating. Mr. Faulkner added that the Foreign Office was seeking to play its full role across government in helping British businesses and Britons to navigate what are difficult times. The vessels are gathering at the West Burford Pier for the delayed maintenance on the link span at the Papistou Ferry Terminal. This is the latest planned link span upgrade across the ferry network, with work already completed in recent years at Skerries, Bidland, Laxo, Simmester, Bressa, Gutcher and Belmont. The Papistou link span will be removed after the last sailing on Monday and will be replaced in time for the first sailing on the Friday morning. This means that there will be no vehicle access to the Papistou ferry on the Wednesday. Instead, the Wednesday service will operate for foot passengers only by using a gangway from the ferry to the shore. Meanwhile, the stand-in ferry Fiddler is on the Papistou route, while the regular ferry Snolder is on its annual docking maintenance until the end of the month. The cruise ship in Lerwick Harbour today is the 237-metre Spirit of Discovery at Mayor's East, on the arrival from Sirius Fuara and departure for Dover. The weather, the wind will be northerly to northeasterly light breeze force 2. The temperature will be 15 degrees.
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1: Several hundred Shetland residents are directly employed as fishermen, and hundreds more are employed in associated businesses ranging from ports, fish markets and processors to engineering, transport and supply. A third of Shetland businesses stated that more than half of their turnover was related to the fishing sector.
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2: 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Now we have Bella Kay, then Taylor Swift featuring Kendrick Lamar and Bad Blood, and Stella Lefty with Boston. I love it, I love it, I love it, it's Bella Kay. I like

0: SIBC News.
1: SSEN Transmission has signed a long-term framework agreement with Sumitomo Electric Industries and Van Oord Offshore Wind UK for the engineering, supply, transport and installation of the second high-voltage direct current cable between Shetland and the Scottish mainland. Survey work is currently underway to decide on a landfall site in Shetland, with some contenders already meeting with local objections. The Shetland 2 HVDC link is regarded as the anchor project supporting Sumitomo Electric Industries' investment in its new cable manufacturing facility at Nigg. Van Oord is known for its offshore transport and installation capabilities. A couple of helicopter medical evacuations that were not possible earlier because of fog were successfully completed yesterday. The first is to the Claremore platform, 80 nautical miles south-southeast of Sumbra. The Coast Guard helicopter based at Sumbra was first to go there, but had to return to Sumbra because of the fog. However, later, the Viper 1 helicopter based at Aberdeen successfully uplifted the platform worker in need of medical attention and took them to Aberdeen. The Coast Guard helicopter based at Sumbra made two attempts to go to the Bruce platform, 80 nautical miles east-southeast of Sumbra. On the second attempt, it successfully uplifted the platform worker in need of medical attention and took them to Tingwell. A rat was spotted on Mooset in April, immediately raising concern about birds, especially ground nesting birds. It has emerged that a rat was then caught in May, but there was still concern that it might not be the same rat, and that there are more than one. As a result, the monitoring continues. Like in most rural areas of Scotland, rural homes in Shetland are most heavily dependent on heating oil, which since the start of the Iran war dramatically increased in price. But many homeowners are not applying for help. Only just over £1 million has been paid out from the £10 million Scottish Government fund set up to help households struggling with soaring heating oil costs. This risks the fund being closed and the money reallocated. Meanwhile, in Parliament, Alistair Carmichael called on the UK government to do more to mitigate the worst effects of the conflict around Iran on the UK economy, and particularly on food producers. Responding for the government, the Parliamentary Undersecretary of State for the Middle East, Hamish Faulkner, said that, perhaps more so than in practically any period in recent history, foreign affairs determine the cost of living for everyone and set the circumstances in which every business is now operating. Mr. Faulkner added that the Foreign Office was seeking to play its full role across government in helping British businesses and Britons to navigate what are difficult times. The weather, the wind will be northerly to northeasterly, light breeze force 2, the temperature will be 15 degrees.
2: Events coming soon from Shetland Arts. Old Man Ludica is the recording name of two-time Juno Award-winning and Polaris Prize-nominated singer-songwriter Chris Ludica. Don't miss his return to Shetland on Monday the 13th of July. After last year's roaring success, Shetland Young Promoters Group are back with Blast, their under-10s disco with Martha Robertson and the One Man Disco Band on the 25th of July. Come along to our singer-songwriter night where you will enjoy an entertaining evening of local performances or perhaps come and perform. You can sign up on the night on Thursday the 30th of July. And finally, local band Kanza will be delivering a high-impact lunchtime gig as our next act for our Soup in the Show lineup on Thursday the 6th of August. Go to shetlandarts.org for more information and to book tickets.
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1: It's the Proclaimers and Tate McRae, Tit for Tat and Raven Lenny on Saturday night. 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
1: SSEN Transmission has signed a long-term framework agreement with Sumitomo Electric Industries and Van Oord Offshore Wind UK for the engineering, supply, transport and installation of the second high-voltage direct current cable between Shetland and the Scottish mainland. Survey work is currently underway to decide on a landfall site in Shetland, with some contenders already meeting with local objections. The Shetland 2 HVDC link is regarded as the anchor project supporting Sumitomo Electric Industries' investment in its new cable manufacturing facility at Nigg. Van Oord is known for its offshore transport and installation capabilities. A couple of helicopter medical evacuations that were not possible earlier because of fog were successfully completed yesterday. The first is to the Claremore platform, 80 nautical miles south-southeast of Sumber. The Coast Guard helicopter based at Sumber was first to go there, but had to return to Sumber because of the fog. However, later, the Viper 1 helicopter based at Aberdeen successfully uplifted the platform worker in need of medical attention and took them to Aberdeen. The Coast Guard helicopter based at Sumber made two attempts to go to the Bruce platform, 80 nautical miles east-southeast of Sumber. On the second attempt, it successfully uplifted the platform worker in need of medical attention and took them to Tingwell. A rat was spotted on Moosa in April, immediately raising concern about birds, especially ground nesting birds. It has emerged that a rat was then caught in May, but there was still concern that it might not be the same rat and that there are more than one. As a result, the monitoring continues. Like in most rural areas of Scotland, rural homes in Shetland are most heavily dependent on heating oil, which since the start of the Iran war dramatically increased in price. But many homeowners are not applying for help. Only just over £1 million has been paid out from the £10 million Scottish Government fund set up to help households struggling with soaring heating oil costs. This risks the fund being closed and the money reallocated. Meanwhile, in Parliament, Alistair Carmichael called on the UK government to do more to mitigate the worst effects of the conflict around Iran on the UK economy, and particularly on food producers. Responding for the government, the Parliamentary Undersecretary of State for the Middle East, Hamish Faulkner, said that, perhaps more so than in practically any period in recent history, foreign affairs determine the cost of living for everyone and set the circumstances in which every business is now operating. Mr. Faulkner added that the Foreign Office was seeking to play its full role across government in helping British businesses and Britons to navigate what are difficult times. The weather, the wind will be northerly to northeasterly, light breeze force 2, the temperature will be 15 degrees.
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1: 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Coming now, Madonna, then Teddy Swims, Lose Control, and the Revelers of Dinland. 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
1: SSEN Transmission has signed a long-term framework agreement with Sumitomo Electric Industries and Van Oord Offshore Wind UK for the engineering, supply, transport and installation of the second high-voltage direct current cable between Shetland and the Scottish mainland. Survey work is currently underway to decide on a landfall site in Shetland, with some contenders already meeting with local objections. The Shetland 2 HVDC link is regarded as the anchor project supporting Sumitomo Electric Industries' investment in its new cable manufacturing facility at Nigg. Van Oord is known for its offshore transport and installation capabilities. A couple of helicopter medical evacuations that were not possible earlier because of fog were successfully completed yesterday. The first is to the Claremore platform, 80 nautical miles south-southeast of Sumber. The Coast Guard helicopter based at Sumber was first to go there, but had to return to Sumber because of the fog. However, later, the Viper 1 helicopter based at Aberdeen successfully uplifted the platform worker in need of medical attention and took them to Aberdeen. The Coast Guard helicopter based at Sumber made two attempts to go to the Bruce platform, 80 nautical miles east-southeast of Sumber. On the second attempt, it successfully uplifted the platform worker in need of medical attention and took them to Tingwell. A rat was spotted on Moosa in April, immediately raising concern about birds, especially ground nesting birds. It has emerged that a rat was then caught in May, but there was still concern that it might not be the same rat and that there are more than one. As a result, the monitoring continues. Like in most rural areas of Scotland, rural homes in Shetland are most heavily dependent on heating oil, which since the start of the Iran war dramatically increased in price. But many homeowners are not applying for help. Only just over £1 million has been paid out from the £10 million Scottish Government fund set up to help households struggling with soaring heating oil costs. This risks the fund being closed and the money reallocated. Meanwhile, in Parliament, Alistair Carmichael called on the UK government to do more to mitigate the worst effects of the conflict around Iran on the UK economy, and particularly on food producers. Responding for the government, the Parliamentary Undersecretary of State for the Middle East, Hamish Faulkner, said that, perhaps more so than in practically any period in recent history, foreign affairs determine the cost of living for everyone and set the circumstances in which every business is now operating. Mr. Faulkner added that the Foreign Office was seeking to play its full role across government in helping British businesses and Britons to navigate what are difficult times. The weather, the wind will be northerly to northeasterly, light breeze force 2, the temperature will be 15 degrees.
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1: SSEN Transmission has signed a long-term framework agreement with Sumitomo Electric Industries and Van Oord Offshore Wind UK for the engineering, supply, transport and installation of the second high-voltage direct current cable between Shetland and the Scottish mainland. Survey work is currently underway to decide on a landfall site in Shetland, with some contenders already meeting with local objections. The Shetland 2 HVDC link is regarded as the anchor project supporting Sumitomo Electric Industries' investment in its new cable manufacturing facility at Nigg. Van Oord is known for its offshore transport and installation capabilities. A couple of helicopter medical evacuations that were not possible earlier because of fog were successfully completed yesterday. The first is to the Claremore platform, 80 nautical miles south-southeast of Sumber. The Coast Guard helicopter based at Sumber was first to go there, but had to return to Sumber because of the fog. However, later, the Viper 1 helicopter based at Aberdeen successfully uplifted the platform worker in need of medical attention and took them to Aberdeen. The Coast Guard helicopter based at Sumber made two attempts to go to the Bruce platform, 80 nautical miles east-southeast of Sumber. On the second attempt, it successfully uplifted the platform worker in need of medical attention and took them to Tingwell. A rat was spotted on Moosett in April, immediately raising concern about birds, especially ground nesting birds. It has emerged that a rat was then caught in May, but there was still concern that it might not be the same rat and that there are more than one. As a result, the monitoring continues. Like in most rural areas of Scotland, rural homes in Shetland are most heavily dependent on heating oil, which since the start of the Iran war dramatically increased in price. But many homeowners are not applying for help. Only just over £1 million has been paid out from the £10 million Scottish Government fund set up to help households struggling with soaring heating oil costs. This risks the fund being closed and the money reallocated. Meanwhile, in Parliament, Alistair Carmichael called on the UK government to do more to mitigate the worst effects of the conflict around Iran on the UK economy, and particularly on food producers. Responding for the government, the Parliamentary Undersecretary of State for the Middle East, Hamish Faulkner, said that, perhaps more so than in practically any period in recent history, foreign affairs determine the cost of living for everyone and set the circumstances in which every business is now operating. Mr. Faulkner added that the Foreign Office was seeking to play its full role across government in helping British businesses and Britons to navigate what are difficult times. The weather, the wind will be northerly to northeasterly, light breeze force 2, the temperature will be 15 degrees. For cars, spares and accessories,
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1: 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Ariana Grande and then Nathan Evans and St. Phoenix and Milwaukee Bay and Harry Styles, Sign of the Times. It's Ariana Grande and Hate That I Made You Love Me.

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But for the first time in a long time, she believed that one day she would again feel the sun. She must be patient. She must have faith in the seeds that are planted beneath the snow. She must hold on, and she must let go.

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1: SSEN Transmission has signed a long-term framework agreement with Sumitomo Electric Industries and Van Oord Offshore Wind UK for the engineering, supply, transport and installation of the second high-voltage direct current cable between Shetland and the Scottish mainland. Survey work is currently underway to decide on a landfall site in Shetland, with some contenders already meeting with local objections. The Shetland 2 HVDC link is regarded as the anchor project supporting Sumitomo Electric Industries' investment in its new cable manufacturing facility at Nigg. Van Oord is known for its offshore transport and installation capabilities. A couple of helicopter medical evacuations that were not possible earlier because of fog were successfully completed yesterday. The first is to the Claremore platform, 80 nautical miles south-southeast of Sumbra. The Coast Guard helicopter based at Sumbra was first to go there, but had to return to Sumbra because of the fog. However, later, the Viper 1 helicopter based at Aberdeen successfully uplifted the platform worker in need of medical attention and took them to Aberdeen. The Coast Guard helicopter based at Sumbra made two attempts to go to the Bruce platform, 80 nautical miles east-southeast of Sumbra. On the second attempt, it successfully uplifted the platform worker in need of medical attention and took them to Tingwell. A rat was spotted on Moosa in April, immediately raising concern about birds, especially ground nesting birds. It has emerged that a rat was then caught in May, but there was still concern that it might not be the same rat and that there are more than one. As a result, the monitoring continues. Like in most rural areas of Scotland, rural homes in Shetland are most heavily dependent on heating oil, which since the start of the Iran war dramatically increased in price. But many homeowners are not applying for help. Only just over £1 million has been paid out from the £10 million Scottish Government fund set up to help households struggling with soaring heating oil costs. This risks the fund being closed and the money reallocated. Meanwhile, in Parliament, Alistair Carmichael called on the UK government to do more to mitigate the worst effects of the conflict around Iran on the UK economy, and particularly on food producers. Responding for the government, the Parliamentary Undersecretary of State for the Middle East, Hamish Faulkner, said that, perhaps more so than in practically any period in recent history, foreign affairs determine the cost of living for everyone and set the circumstances in which every business is now operating. Mr. Faulkner added that the Foreign Office was seeking to play its full role across government in helping British businesses and Britons to navigate what are difficult times. The weather, the wind will be northerly to northeasterly, light breeze force 2, the temperature will be 15 degrees. Blast!
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0: Did you know that?
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2: 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Now we have Chapel Roan and then Lewis Capaldi, Leaving My Love Behind, and Olivia Rodrigo and Stupid Song. Pink Pony Club from Chapel Roan.

I don't know how we got to where we are. 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'Cause I've been away for far too long, but I implore you, please hold on. I beg you, please hold on. 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

We used to wait up and talk for hours on end. And it's got me thinking that lately something's changed.

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That's when I knew that your heart was scarring. Friends to lovers need a part to star in. Like, wait, babe, let me

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1: SSEN Transmission has signed a long-term framework agreement with Sumitomo Electric Industries and Van Oord Offshore Wind UK for the engineering, supply, transport and installation of the second high-voltage direct current cable between Shetland and the Scottish mainland. Survey work is currently underway to decide on a landfall site in Shetland, with some contenders already meeting with local objections. The Shetland 2 HVDC link is regarded as the anchor project supporting Sumitomo Electric Industries' investment in its new cable manufacturing facility at Nigg. Van Oord is known for its offshore transport and installation capabilities. A couple of helicopter medical evacuations that were not possible earlier because of fog were successfully completed yesterday. The first is to the Claremore platform, 80 nautical miles south-southeast of Sumber. The Coast Guard helicopter based at Sumber was first to go there, but had to return to Sumber because of the fog. However, later, the Viper 1 helicopter based at Aberdeen successfully uplifted the platform worker in need of medical attention and took them to Aberdeen. The Coast Guard helicopter based at Sumber made two attempts to go to the Bruce platform, 80 nautical miles east-southeast of Sumber. On the second attempt, it successfully uplifted the platform worker in need of medical attention and took them to Tingwell. A rat was spotted on Mooset in April, immediately raising concern about birds, especially ground nesting birds. It has emerged that a rat was then caught in May, but there was still concern that it might not be the same rat and that there are more than one. As a result, the monitoring continues. Like in most rural areas of Scotland, rural homes in Shetland are most heavily dependent on heating oil, which since the start of the Iran war dramatically increased in price. But many homeowners are not applying for help. Only just over £1 million has been paid out from the £10 million Scottish Government fund set up to help households struggling with soaring heating oil costs. This risks the fund being closed and the money reallocated. Meanwhile, in Parliament, Alistair Carmichael called on the UK government to do more to mitigate the worst effects of the conflict around Iran on the UK economy, and particularly on food producers. Responding for the government, the Parliamentary Undersecretary of State for the Middle East, Hamish Faulkner, said that, perhaps more so than in practically any period in recent history, foreign affairs determine the cost of living for everyone and set the circumstances in which every business is now operating. Mr. Faulkner added that the Foreign Office was seeking to play its full role across government in helping British businesses and Britons to navigate what are difficult times. The weather, the wind will be northerly to northeasterly, light breeze force 2, the temperature will be 15 degrees.
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1: 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Now we have Kerr Mercer, then Sheo Dowd, Now or Never, and Justin Bieber and Nicki Minaj, Beauty and the Beat. First of two Scottish artists in a row is Kerr Mercer with Hurts, brand new single.

17 minutes is all that it takes. My feet move faster than my heart can race. I've been away for 7 weeks and a little bit of change, but the rainbow I was chasing only led me to the rain. I was looking for the sunshine.

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They say the holy water's watered down, and this town's lost its faith. Our colors will fade eventually, so if our time is running out, day after day, we'll make the mundane a masterpiece. Oh my, my, oh my, my love, I take one look at you, you're taking me.

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1: SSEN Transmission has signed a long-term framework agreement with Sumitomo Electric Industries and Van Oord Offshore Wind UK for the engineering, supply, transport and installation of the second high-voltage direct current cable between Shetland and the Scottish mainland. Survey work is currently underway to decide on a landfall site in Shetland, with some contenders already meeting with local objections. The Shetland 2 HVDC link is regarded as the anchor project supporting Sumitomo Electric Industries' investment in its new cable manufacturing facility at Nigg. Van Oord is known for its offshore transport and installation capabilities. A couple of helicopter medical evacuations that were not possible earlier because of fog were successfully completed yesterday. The first is to the Claremore platform, 80 nautical miles south-southeast of Sumber. The Coast Guard helicopter based at Sumber was first to go there, but had to return to Sumber because of the fog. However, later, the Viper 1 helicopter based at Aberdeen successfully uplifted the platform worker in need of medical attention and took them to Aberdeen. The Coast Guard helicopter based at Sumber made two attempts to go to the Bruce platform, 80 nautical miles east-southeast of Sumber. On the second attempt, it successfully uplifted the platform worker in need of medical attention and took them to Tingwell. A rat was spotted on Moosett in April, immediately raising concern about birds, especially ground nesting birds. It has emerged that a rat was then caught in May, but there was still concern that it might not be the same rat and that there are more than one. As a result, the monitoring continues. Like in most rural areas of Scotland, rural homes in Shetland are most heavily dependent on heating oil, which since the start of the Iran war dramatically increased in price. But many homeowners are not applying for help. Only just over £1 million has been paid out from the £10 million Scottish Government fund set up to help households struggling with soaring heating oil costs. This risks the fund being closed and the money reallocated. Meanwhile, in Parliament, Alistair Carmichael called on the UK government to do more to mitigate the worst effects of the conflict around Iran on the UK economy, and particularly on food producers. Responding for the government, the Parliamentary Undersecretary of State for the Middle East, Hamish Faulkner, said that, perhaps more so than in practically any period in recent history, foreign affairs determine the cost of living for everyone and set the circumstances in which every business is now operating. Mr. Faulkner added that the Foreign Office was seeking to play its full role across government in helping British businesses and Britons to navigate what are difficult times. The weather, the wind will be northerly to northeasterly, light breeze force 2, the temperature will be 15 degrees.
2: 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Old Man Ludica is the recording gnome of two-time Juno Award-winning and Polaris Prize-nominated singer-songwriter Chris Ludica. Don't miss his return to Shetland on Monday the 13th of July. After last year's roaring success, Shetland Young Promoters Group are back with Blast, their under-10s disco with Martha Robertson and the one-man disco band on the 25th of July. 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
1: SSEN Transmission has signed a long-term framework agreement with Sumitomo Electric Industries and Van Oord Offshore Wind UK for the engineering, supply, transport and installation of the second high-voltage direct current cable between Shetland and the Scottish mainland. Survey work is currently underway to decide on a landfall site in Shetland, with some contenders already meeting with local objections. The Shetland 2 HVDC link is regarded as the anchor project supporting Sumitomo Electric Industries' investment in its new cable manufacturing facility at Nigg. Van Oord is known for its offshore transport and installation capabilities. A couple of helicopter medical evacuations that were not possible earlier because of fog were successfully completed yesterday. The first is to the Claremore platform, 80 nautical miles south-southeast of Sumbra. The Coast Guard helicopter based at Sumbra was first to go there, but had to return to Sumbra because of the fog. However, later, the Viper 1 helicopter based at Aberdeen successfully uplifted the platform worker in need of medical attention and took them to Aberdeen. The Coast Guard helicopter based at Sumbra made two attempts to go to the Bruce platform, 80 nautical miles east-southeast of Sumbra. On the second attempt, it successfully uplifted the platform worker in need of medical attention and took them to Tingwell. A rat was spotted on Moosa in April, immediately raising concern about birds, especially ground nesting birds. It has emerged that a rat was then caught in May, but there was still concern that it might not be the same rat, and that there are more than one. As a result, the monitoring continues. Like in most rural areas of Scotland, rural homes in Shetland are most heavily dependent on heating oil, which since the start of the Iran war dramatically increased in price. But many homeowners are not applying for help. Only just over £1 million has been paid out from the £10 million Scottish Government fund set up to help households struggling with soaring heating oil costs. This risks the fund being closed and the money reallocated. Meanwhile, in Parliament, Alistair Carmichael called on the UK Government to do more to mitigate the worst effects of the conflict around Iran on the UK economy, and particularly on food producers. Responding for the Government, the Parliamentary Under-Secretary of State for the Middle East, Hamish Faulkner, said that, perhaps more so than in practically any period in recent history, foreign affairs determine the cost of living for everyone and set the circumstances in which every business is now operating. Mr. Faulkner added that the Foreign Office was seeking to play its full role across government in helping British businesses and Britons to navigate what are difficult times. The weather, the wind will be northerly to northeasterly, light breeze force 2. The temperature will be 15 degrees. For cars, spares and accessories,
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1: 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The Proclaimers, and then The Revelers taking back the day, and Olivia Rodrigo and Drop Dead. 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

They say the 20s are the best years of your life, but I seem to be spending mine missing sunsets, cause I'm busy on my phone observing everyone else. How I compare and obsess, just me, my phone and these walls. And I've been sober for some months, but I can feel the demons waiting on my downfall. Since I'm so ugly and irrelevant, I've been losing friends as if I'm trying to get rid of them. I googled why

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1: SSEN Transmission has signed a long-term framework agreement with Sumitomo Electric Industries and Van Oord Offshore Wind UK for the engineering, supply, transport and installation of the second high-voltage direct current cable between Shetland and the Scottish mainland. Survey work is currently underway to decide on a landfall site in Shetland, with some contenders already meeting with local objections. The Shetland 2 HVDC link is regarded as the anchor project supporting Sumitomo Electric Industries' investment in its new cable manufacturing facility at Nigg. Van Oord is known for its offshore transport and installation capabilities. A couple of helicopter medical evacuations that were not possible earlier because of fog were successfully completed yesterday. The first is to the Claremore platform, 80 nautical miles south-southeast of Sumber. The Coast Guard helicopter based at Sumber was first to go there, but had to return to Sumber because of the fog. However, later, the Viper 1 helicopter based at Aberdeen successfully uplifted the platform worker in need of medical attention and took them to Aberdeen. The Coast Guard helicopter based at Sumber made two attempts to go to the Bruce platform, 80 nautical miles east-southeast of Sumber. On the second attempt, it successfully uplifted the platform worker in need of medical attention and took them to Tingwell. A rat was spotted on Moosa in April, immediately raising concern about birds, especially ground nesting birds. It has emerged that a rat was then caught in May, but there was still concern that it might not be the same rat and that there are more than one. As a result, the monitoring continues. Like in most rural areas of Scotland, rural homes in Shetland are most heavily dependent on heating oil, which since the start of the Iran war dramatically increased in price. But many homeowners are not applying for help. Only just over £1 million has been paid out from the £10 million Scottish Government fund set up to help households struggling with soaring heating oil costs. This risks the fund being closed and the money reallocated. Meanwhile, in Parliament, Alistair Carmichael called on the UK government to do more to mitigate the worst effects of the conflict around Iran on the UK economy, and particularly on food producers. Responding for the government, the Parliamentary Undersecretary of State for the Middle East, Hamish Faulkner, said that, perhaps more so than in practically any period in recent history, foreign affairs determine the cost of living for everyone and set the circumstances in which every business is now operating. Mr. Faulkner added that the Foreign Office was seeking to play its full role across government in helping British businesses and Britons to navigate what are difficult times. The weather, the wind will be northerly to northeasterly, light breeze force 2, the temperature will be 15 degrees.
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ABC. It's Harry Styles and Lola Young and Messi and the Brontes from Glasgow and Asking for a Friend. 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
2: 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Dylan John Thomas and Taylor Swift, Elizabeth Taylor and Cammy Barnes, Let Me Down. Heaven Knows You're Lonely, it's Dylan John Thomas.

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That's when I knew that your heart was scarring. 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

Events coming soon from Shetland Arts. Old Man Ludica is the recording name of two-time Juno Award-winning and Polaris Prize-nominated singer-songwriter Chris Ludica. Don't miss his return to Shetland on Monday the 13th of July. After last year's roaring success, Shetland Young Promoters Group are back with Blast, their under-10s disco with Martha Robertson and the one-man disco band on the 25th of July. Come along to our singer-songwriter night where you will enjoy an entertaining evening of local performances or perhaps come and perform. 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And finally, local band Kanza will be delivering a high-impact lunchtime gig as our next act for our Soup in the Show lineup on Thursday the 6th of August. 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

0: You. Yeah, you. Listening to the radio. Up to whatever. We just wanted to let you know there's a lotto draw coming up, and
1: it could be you.
0: Yeah, what he said. Lotto. From the National Lottery. Rules and procedures apply. Players must be 18 or over.